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And tell my grandma that I love her, but this world is boring. And we from Africa, but African, you never told me. I can't be Superman, but baby, make me pills and potions. I can't be boogeyman and creeping through these streets and smoking. I send apologies and roses, hope you make me gorgeous. I hope this bitterness is kicked in all your empty moments.

while the captain spins. Chunks of you will sit down to seals, blubber rich in morning. I'll mash you up, yes, I know, so love away, but it's fair to say